Listen, said the elephant. If we want the world we know to stay alive, then man and beast, we must work together

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We'll be back, wait and see. We'll drink a toast.

0: You got 12,000 of your funny.
1: No, I swear for really then again. I've got.
0: One. The Ryan Lord asked me.
1: Night, they were eager.
0: What are you?
1: Night, this fell.
0: Oh, no.
2: Two power again. Yeah, you've got. Tag. Bye.
1: Boys, Billy there again.
2: Yeah.
1: Can you hear it then?
2: I was just doing them off her.
1: Nei, og skal den du få med?

0: Has he got?
1: A peeing citizen and
0: men. Do you like it? Do you like it?
2: Do ask,
1: Mrs. Nargis.
2: Yeah. Hi.

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Even now I see the